for the heavenly doors, for the hereafter, for the folk of trees. And in summer solstice, scallions depart.

us as the keys for the heavenly doors, for the hereafter. And in summer solstice, I open the shutters to the world of hate, or to the folk of

for the drummers in the house. This is Vinnie Colaiuta. He's playing a press roll. Now, Vinnie needs a lot of love when he plays a press roll. He needs a lot of... Dennis affects the door again.

midget shouting the word now, and you say for what reason, and he says how, and you say what does this mean, and he screams back, you're a cow.

Estás escuchando Alternativa 98, haciendo radio. Maybe it's time you were the tables turned, cause in the interest of all of them.

0: Thank you very much. And a very pleasant good evening.
1: Esto es Alternativa 98, haciendo radio.